My usual rhythm at this point in life is I really only see a couple or few movies a year in the theater. And I just saw The Odyssey, but it sounds like maybe I need to go back and see the new Spider-Man. If not, just for the music, XPN, I'm Amber Miller. And those last two songs, Wolf Like Me from TV on the Radio and Loser, Tame Impala, both featured during Spider-Man Brand New Day and both having a bit of a moment or a renaissance, if you will.

0: It's been almost a decade since World Cafe first met Devin Gilfillian. Originally from Philly, he moved to Nashville and caught our ear with his social consciousness, rootsy melodies, and soulful grooves. Gilfillian returns to the show for a mini-concert playing songs from his new album called Time Will Tell. It's Devin Gilfillian on the next World Cafe.
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You're hearing Echoes from PRX, and I'm John DiLiberto. I've got music by Karen ahead, but first, here's another track from Craig Padilla and Marvin Allen off our April CD of the month, Unfolding Skies. Every month, we pick out our favorite album, and we send it to members of the Echoes CD of the Month Club. You can get great albums like this every single month by signing up. You'll also be helping to support Echoes. Just go to Echoes, ECHOES.org. In this era of vinyl renaissance, we are keeping the CD alive. It just sounds better. Here's Craig Padilla and Marvin Allen from Unfolding Skies. This is a Sun Portal.

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David Bowie portraying maybe not scary monsters and super creeps in the video for Ashes to Ashes, but a clown and an astronaut and an asylum.

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1: I'm serious, dude. What y'all think about this?

0: Thank you. Thanks for coming. Thank you.
1: That was the Meat Puppets.

0: So I was looking at my music log and I was like, wait, is this the supermodels on a yacht? Or is the supermodels in the jungle? No, which song is this? Oh, it's the supermodels with the sumo wrestlers. It's Duran Duran and a classic Girls on Film. Before that, unlikely, if you had asked me, if I had a bingo card, I would not have put Jay Giles Band on the Boston blues bar band most likely to see MTV fame, but they had it happen with songs like Freeze Frame there. And we also heard Living Color giving us Cult of Personality. It is Jim McGuinn. We are digging into the MTV era, and thanks for joining us for this Throwback Thursday. Coming back, one that I really wanted to play, it was the very first song, an iconic video, and it was the first song I ever saw when I got to watch MTV when I was at my aunt and uncle's house in Fresno, California. Next.
1: 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Hey, it's Dan Reed inviting you to join us from 4 till 7 every Friday for 3 big hours of vintage funk, soul, and R&B. 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
0: It was 1982. I was on vacation and I was visiting my aunt and uncle in Fresno, California. I didn't have cable where I was out in suburban Chicago. I know I suffered. We did have a show though that used to come on. I think it was called UV3 or something. It was from California, and it was kind of like an American Bandstand of alternative videos. But they had MTV, and it was the first time I got to see MTV live, and I'd heard about it, and I turned it on, and the first song I saw is a classic, and if you haven't seen this video in a while, it's worth revisiting. It still holds up. It's still weird and amazing. It's Talking Heads.

0: We are WXPN in Philadelphia. That's that's one of those tunes that the first time you heard it, you're like, wow, what is that? It's interesting. And then pretty soon it's like, I don't ever need to hear this song. At least not right now. Chumbawamba with Tub Thumping. Squirrel Nut Zippers with a song called Hell. We heard Oliver's Army from Elvis Costello. And The Who with You Better You Bet. It's Throwback Thursday. We're playing some of our MTV favorite tunes all the way until 8 o'clock tonight.
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